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0: Linda Ronstadt from the Coast Tumbling Dice. Bonnie Raitt before that was Slow Ride. We had Jack Johnson, Paula Fuga, and John Cruise collaborating on the Concert for Maui release that was In the Morning, recorded at the Maui Arts and Cultural Center, getting us into the 5 o'clock hour. And we're going to keep it all rolling. And I'm going to do that with one from the Songs of Innocence, You Too, after this.
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1: Neil Young from the Coast Live Library. That was Sugar Mountain live at the Canterbury House release. That was The Loner. Keb Mo before that with She Just Wants to Dance. And you too got us started with This Is Where You Can Reach Me Now. Coming up next, a musical question from Amy Helm.
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3: Hey baby, Little Steven here. Don't worry about a thing. It's finally here. That's right. Summer starts this week. And our Bikini Beach Party will feature who else? The Beach Boys, Jan and Dean, Dick Dale, The Dictators, The Supremes, and Toots and the Maytals. 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
1: With all this heavy coastal cloud layer, it's almost been worthy of the title rain, but it's actually more just like heavy mizzle, somewhere between a mist and a drizzle. But this is the musical question from Amy Helm from her 2016 release, Didn't It Rain? From the Coast.

0: Donovan from the Coast. That was Listen from the 2011 release called Music That Changes the World. Little Feat before that with Night on the Town. Rolling Stones gave us It's Only Rock and Roll. And Amy Helm got us started with the title track of the 2016 set, Didn't It Rain? Let's hear about some small town movie magic with Desiree from Coast Cinemas.
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0: And another time around, how about some more birthday love for Nils Lofgren of the E Street Band with Bruce Springsteen from The Rising. Happy birthday, Nils, from your friends from the coast.

Tim Queskin and the Jug Band from the Coast Morning Blues. Steve Winwood, before that, gave us a concert performance of 40,000 Headmen from the Greatest Hits Live release from Steve Winwood. Elton John teamed up with Eric Clapton from the Lethal Weapon 3 soundtrack for Runaway Train. And we started off with another birthday celebration for Nils Lofgren. We heard Bruce Springsteen and the E Street Band with Waiting on a Sunny Day. Well, happy summer solstice. Let the summertime festivities continue. And I'm going to keep this long set of music going on a Father's Day with one from Ten Summoners Tales. That would be Sting. You got Joe on your radio, Joe Cita here, and you're listening to Mendocino County's FM, KOZT 14.

0: Bruce Hornsby from the coast, Go Back to Your Woods. Jesse Colin Young before that with Lightshine, the title track of his 74 release. And Sting got us started with Nothing About Me from the album 10 Summoner's Tales. Coming up next, I think it's time to see some eagles, at least in your ear.
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0: So check out the Coastline calendar for next Sunday to figure out all the benefit breakfasts going on, like the Casper Community Center. It's a gem, and that's one that I will likely be attending next Sunday. So check it out on the Coastline calendar at KOZT.com. And now, since it is the solstice and it'll be the shortest one of the year, how about the Eagles with One of These Nights from the Coast?

0: Counting Crows from the Coast, Mr. Jones. Steve Miller Band before that with Love is Strange, and the Eagles with Don Henley on the vocals got us started with One of These Nights. How about we take it to the beach, shall we? I'm going to cue up one from Jake Shimabukuro. Otherwise, this album is known as Jake and Friends. Next.
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0: It's great collaborating with friends, and it never hurts to have a friend like Jimmy Buffett to collaborate with. Here's Jake Shimabukuro and Jimmy Buffett from the coast.

0: Mendocino County's own Robin Ford from the coast. That was Indianola, definitely one of my favorite tracks on his Blue Moon release. We had Van Morrison before that with Brand New Day, and Jake Shimabukuro teamed up with Jimmy Buffett for Jimmy's classic Come Monday, released on Jake and Friends. Well, my time is just about done here, and it's time for me to set the plate for Vicky, and she is going to bring up Little Steven's Underground Garage tonight at 9 o'clock. So let's get the transition started. And meanwhile, let's think about dinner.
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0: Thank you, Scott, and the whole team at Noyo Harbor Inn. They do great things with Thanksgiving coffee there, and we look forward to coming back often. I got one more birthday to celebrate on my way out the door before Vicky gets here. Happy birthday wishes to the leader of the Kinks. It's happy birthday to Ray Davies. This one is from the 78 Misfits release. Have a great week, and I will look forward to getting together with you next Sunday. So I'll see you here, at least in your ear, from the coast.

0: Thank you, Bob. Thank you. Appreciate it, Bob.
1: Thank you. We've enjoyed playing for you.
2: All right. Hey, kids. It's Vicki right here on Mendocino County's FM, KOZT, Fort Bragg. Our friends just called us to coast. Did you guys have a good time with Josita? All right. Josita, thanks. All right. Have a real good Sunday night. I know. I'll be right here. So listen. Okay. All right, kids. Let's have some Rod Stewart now from the coast.

0: That's The Who from the Coast with Happy Jack. Paul Simon, that was your mother. And Rod Stewart doing some kind of wonderful. And I'm telling you, there was a concert on, I can't remember if it was HBO or Netscape. I can't remember which one it was. Maybe Prime. Anyway, they did a Rod Stewart in Las Vegas. And his daughter came out and sang, and I've just been really digging on Rod Stewart lately. Hope you like him too.
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0: Well, that's right, coming up this weekend, and congratulations to the winners of our ticket giveaway for 10 Mile Creek. Yay! I hope to have a fantastic time. Looks like I'm trying to look ahead, and the weather looks like we got a bunch of sunny days ahead, so possibly it will be sunny. And you can check

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Now, Black Oak Ranch is in Laytonville, so you would go to the weather page, click on Laytonville, and it should show you what the weather is coming up. That's in the top right-hand corner of the homepage. Yeah, okay. Here's Mark Knopfler from the coast.

0: Peter Gabriel from the Coast with Big Time, Jethro Tull's The Zealot Game, Doors, Wishful, Sinful, and Mark Knopfler. Ooh, recorded live at Royal Albert Hall back in 2015. Getting dyslexia. Father and Son, Hill Farmers Blues. Yeah.
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0: So Mike Campbell and the Dirty Knobs have a new album. It's called Mission of Mercy. This song off of it definitely sounds like a heartbreaker song. Let's listen to it now. New music, Mike Campbell and the Dirty Knobs, and From the Coast.

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Hatred is a curse.

0: Beatles from the Coast with Here, There, and Everywhere. David Bowie, Changes, and new music from Mike Campbell and the Dirty Knobs. The song, No Regrets. Didn't it sound like a Tom Petty and the Heartbreakers song? That's because Mike Campbell wrote some songs with Tom, and that's the way it goes. One of his best friends. Uh-huh.
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0: Happy summer solstice to you. Yeah, we've got right now the longest day of the year. And, wow, you know, it's a birthday today. I see the Coast Book of Days, Prince William's birthday. He's 44. Do you remember when he was a little kid? Oh, you know, it's weird having sunlight at 6 a.m. And actually this morning, the sunrise time was 5:47 a.m. And I like the later so that it's light at 9 o'clock at night. Don't you like that? That's summer to me. Oh, boy. Here's Jackson Browne and From the Coast.

Oh, yeah, Bonnie Raitt from the coast. The coming round is going through. And right here from the coast, Rolling Stones, Honky Tonk Woman, and Jackson Browne in the Shape of a Heart. It's all right here on Mendocino County's FM, KOZT, for Brad. Our friends just call us Coast. Got a new one, Taj Mahal and the Phantom Blues Band. Yep, plenty of blues on this new album. Let's listen to this one from it. New music, Taj Mahal and the Phantom Blues Band, and from the coast.

0: I think they liked it. I did too. That one was Pretenders doing from their Live in London album, Don't Get Me Wrong. Crosby, Stills, and Nash gave us Southern Cross. And we had new music from Taj Mahal and the Phantom Blues Band. The song we heard, Ask Me Nothing But the Blues, off the new album, Lots of Blues, called Time.
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0: It's definitely a big 4th of July this year. 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I mean, it's always such a gas to see what folks come up with to be in the parade, because Mendocino Parade, pretty darn funky. I like it. I hope you do too. And we'll see you out there. Okay. 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Here's Led Zeppelin from the coast.

0: That's the band, and right here from the coast with Stage Fright. Dave Matthews Band, Monsters, and Led Zeppelin, Cashmere. Oh, I got some new music coming up right after this.
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0: And I've got new music from Elin Jewell. Yeah, she's got a single that she put out, a nice song, door song. Let's listen to it now. New music from the coast.

0: That's Clapton with Circus and From the Coast. James Taylor's Something in the Way She Moves. And new music, Elin Jewell gave us Soul Kitchen. I liked it. Did you like it? I certainly hope so, because it was good.
1: Mendocino County is a magical place any time of year. During warmer months, the outdoors beckon with promises of fun in the sun, kayaking, biking, hiking, and horseback riding. 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And then there's fishing aboard any number of vessels out of Noyo Harbor. The music scene is slamming with concerts at various venues along the coast and in the heartland. 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
0: Got the grand opening of the Gateway Trail Loop this Saturday. Yeah, the Gateway Trail Group and the city of Ukiah put together this 4 miles of a loop, and it's for hikers and mountain bikers, a lot of people out there. 10 a.m., each new user will cut a ribbon and get a photo of you going across the new trail to the new trail. 530 Doolin Canyon Road. 530 Doolin Canyon Road. Check it out, sounds like a wonderful place to hike, and I hope you get a chance to go help them celebrate. Yes, sirree. Let's have Springsteen and the E Street Band and From the Coast.

song. A little Junior Park. 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
1: It is time right here on Mendocino County's FM, KOZT Fort Bragg. 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We've got Little Steven's Underground Garage Show. 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And since the topic summer beach party, I'd say get yourself something to eat because they're open Tuesday through Sunday, 6:30 a.m. to 2 p.m., and you can get yourself some takeout to the beach. Yeah. You know, it's been warm enough to go to the beach on the coast here. So hopefully you get a chance to do that. And we're going to celebrate a summer beach party on Little Steven's Underground Garage. That's what he said. So let's go ahead and start it. Thank you to Homestyle. And here is Underground Garage with Little Steven and From the Coast.
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11: Now they will know why they are afraid of the dark. Now they will learn why they fear the night.
12: There is nothing wrong with your television set. Do not attempt to adjust the picture. We are controlling transmission.
13: I want counterculture. I want anti-establishment.
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12: Quiet, numbskulls, I'm broadcasting.

Bikini Beach is a state of mind. Yes, our long international nightmare is over. Winter, that is. And summer is here, which greatly helps our state of mind. But if our minds were stronger, we would be living Bikini Beach right through that 5-degree, 20-mile-an-hour wind blowing from those gray skies that suggest only doom and depression. We would smile at the adversity, enjoy the challenge, ignore the torturous, slow-motion punishment of the snow, the rain, the mud, the fog, knowing it is temporary. Go ahead, nature, give me everything you got, because I know it ain't gonna last. Eventually, that sun is coming out. Those skies are gonna turn blue, and we will be in paradise, barefoot in the sand of Bikini Beach, surfing, volleyball, jogging, reading, listening to the radio, and watching whatever you think is sexy walking by. Then around dusk, up on the boardwalk, the band starts playing. From the psychedelic sunrise to the smoky ghosts of the bonfires on the beach after dark, it is the first day of the summer dance party of the rest of your life.

Hi, this is Dean Torrance of Jan and Dean, and you're on the beach with little Steven and the Underground Garage Go-Go Dancers, dressed only in body paint. Whew! What a way to celebrate Brian Wilson's birthday and summer. Happy birthday, Bri. And, you know, I would never hustle you.

When I was your age, I couldn't get enough of anything. That was the summer you were born. Your ma died. And your daddy was feeling a little wild about things. He bought us a 27 Chevy. Kept it tied together with baling wire, hit every honky-tonk in the country. I don't know which we run the hardest. That car or them country girls. Came them dances. Boy, we do-si-doed and chased a lot of girlish butts around that summer.

Today's teenager, true subculture. Youth of today leaves no hope for tomorrow. Yesterday, in broad daylight, in a place illegally called Bikini Beach, we were witness to scenes of wild perversion and abandonment that defied description. The solution is for the county to condemn the surfing area. By making this facility unavailable to these potential delinquents, we could persuade them into more useful endeavors than studying each other's anatomy.

0: We started Bikini Beach Party with Frankie, Annette, Don Rickles, Donna Lauren, and my favorite, our leader, Harvey Lembeck, playing Eric Von Zipper.
1: You stupid, fix it!
0: There is a compilation of all those beach party themes on the French label I can't pronounce, Larissa Sarabande or something like that. Yeah, just go buy the movies. When summer comes, gonna hustle you, said Jan and Dean. They meant that in a good way. Starting off our first set, Jan, Barry, and Brian Wilson writing. Locomotion with Little Eva. One of a few things we will be playing by the great writing team of Jerry Goffin and Carole King. 16-year-old Little Eva. She really was their babysitter. And Jerry produced it, also.
2: Another Deadbeat Summer. From the very cool Bobby Mahoney. That is the title track of the album. Bobby wrote it with Dan Cohen and produced it with Jeff Sanoff. Get it from BobbyMahoneyMusic.com.
0: Flower Punk was a mother's of invention, written and produced by Frank Zappa. On their third album, We're Only In It For The Money. Frank's answer to Sgt. Pepper's Lonely Hearts Club Band. Yes, he did introduce cynicism into the rock and roll over. What's with all these French words being associated with? Anyway, yeah. Secret Surfing Spot, a very rare Dick Dale vocal on that same Summer Beach Party compilation that I can't pronounce. Written by Gary Usher and Roger Christian and produced by Gary Usher. Rockaway Beach from the Ramones' third album, their classic beach number. Tony Bon Jovi and Tommy Erdely, otherwise known as Tommy Ramone, co-producing that one. It's Bikini Beach Party, baby. It's official. Summer is here.

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5: 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They started this month. Lots of things going on. And, you know, just click through at the KOZT.com and see what's out there on the calendar because they have so many things. They are also celebrating the 100th anniversary of Willits. Yeah, 100 years. Stuff going on Friday, this Friday through July 5th, and congratulations to Willits on 100 years of being here. Yay. Okay. 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

Welcome back to the Underground Garage. Brian Wilson was born June 20th, grew up in Hawthorne, California, eldest of three brothers. Father Murray played the piano and Mother Audrey played the organ, so there was a lot of music in the house. The story goes that Day by Day by the Four Freshmen came on the radio, and Audrey told Brian to check out the beautiful voices, and he was gone. He became a lifelong fan of the Four Freshmen. He and his brothers, Dennis and Carl, would form a band with their cousin Mike Love and friend from Hawthorne High's football team, Al Jardine. So it's Labor Day weekend, 1961. The parents go to Mexico City for the weekend and leave the kids $250 for food. And again, as the story goes, they took the money, rented a four-track machine, and I think Al's mother chipped in for a few instruments, and they cut a record called Surfin'. The title was suggested by Brother Dennis, who was the only one in the group who actually surfed. They borrowed the basic riff, arrangement, and sound from local heroes Jan and Dean, who were having hits for 2 or 3 years already. But the fact that they had the inspiration and the ambition to write and record virtually simultaneously with forming the group was already quite freaky, to say the least. So Murray and Audrey come home, they hear the tape, and they love it. And Murray quits his job, and off they go. Brian would write the music, and Mike Love would handle the early vocals and be the first of many lyric writers. It would include Gary Usher, Jan Berry, Roger Christian, Tony Asher, Van Dyke Parks, and many others. The Beach Boys sound would start off with Little Jan and Dean, a lot of Chuck Berry, the harmony of the Four Freshmen, and doo-wop, like the Jive Five, among others, and a bit of R&B, well disguised, but in there. Brian's love of vocal texture would end up helping him fall in love with Phil Spector's records, with the Jack Nitzsche arrangements, which were doing with musical texture what Brian was hearing in vocals. He would start adding that musical texture as he started to produce as early as Little Deuce Coupe and Surfer Girl in 63. Taking what he learned from Jan Berry and Phil Spector, Brian would then meet the challenge of the Beatles, and the Beach Boys would be very competitive with them from 64 to 67. What is interesting is even though Brian would only write lyrics occasionally, the lyrics remained quite consistently innocent and naive, reflecting Brian's own childlike sensibility, no matter who collaborated. How this was accomplished in a post-Bob Dylan world was quite an achievement. In spite of Dylan's caustic, acerbic, critical wit influencing everybody, Beach Boys' music somehow was immune, and even with the slight changes of leaving behind Cars and Surfing with Pet Sounds and adding Van Dyke Park's stream of consciousness approach on heroes and villains and the later stuff, the Beach Boys managed to never once express a moment of cynicism. They've never said it, but I guarantee this adolescent sensibility was looked on quite condescendingly by the Beatles and everybody else until Pet Sounds, because at that point the drugs leveled the playing field, and what was naive and childlike suddenly became highly evolved wisdom. Even 1 year earlier, the cover of Pet Sounds alone would have appeared absurd. The band, which never looked particularly cool to begin with, standing around feeding animals, would have been quite unacceptable if everybody wasn't high. In the end, Brian Wilson never really fit in. His father was disappointed with him. He was uncomfortable on stage and traveling. He knew he was never cool, in spite of Jan Berry and Mike Love's coaching him with the girls in school. He was a freak. He expressed himself the only way he could, by pure sound. A gentle, beautiful, smooth texture of sound that somehow was as powerful as any heavy metal audio violence. Brian Wilson's strength turned out to be stronger than what could ever be achieved by volume, velocity, or violence. His music is purely spiritual. Its harmony is universal. Its time is eternal.

0: Well, fellas, it's pretty oblivious that we're going to have to raise some money to pay Louis back before he flips his melon. Any suggestions?
1: Well, let's go to work.
0: Work? Ask for suggestions, not sarcasm.

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6: 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Those are not ears.

0: We started our Happy Birthday Brian Wilson set with what might be his greatest, Don't Worry Baby. Co-wrote it with Roger Christian. Roger Christian will be showing up a lot today. And Brian Wilson, very influenced by the Ronettes and Phil Spector Records in general. Although they were putting out records right around the same time, really. Girl group royalty, Barry Mann and Cynthia Wilde writing that one.
1: Make It Alone is the cast of The Wanderer, the upcoming musical based on the life and music of Dion. Dion wrote it with the Strangeloves, Bob Feldman, Jerry Goldstein, and Richard Goddard. And it's Mike Wartella and Diego Rodriguez singing the leads. Mike plays Dion. Diego plays Dion's best friend in the show. Get it from wickedcoolrecords.com.
0: Jeff Beck's first solo single, Hi Ho Silver Lining. One of my favorites, written by Scott English and Larry Weiss. And Jeff produced for the first time right there by Mickey Most. Mickey would go on to do the first two fantastic Jeff Beck group albums. The Supremes, perhaps greatest record, let's face it. The Theme from Dr. Goldfoot and the Bikini Machine, written by Guy Hemrick and Jerry Steiner. Probably false names, because not really sure they'd want that on their resume. No producer credit whatsoever. But music supervision by Al Sims. And Freddie Boom Boom Cannon was one of the great summer records of all time, Palisades Park, and one of Bob Crew's greatest productions, along with Frank Slay, and all the way to number three on the Swan label, 1962. It's hot fun in the summertime, where all of our brains turn into cotton candy.

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2: 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The big tent's right open there. Maybe grab your lunch, go listen to them. They're there about every morning at 10 a.m. through the festival practicing, and great time to take the kids, get them interested in orchestral music. 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
3: Welcome back to the Underground Garage celebration of summer and Brian Wilson's birthday. So it's 1969 and the Beach Boys and Elvis Presley are in the same studio. Brian runs into Elvis in the hallway and shakes his hand. And Elvis says, "I've heard a lot about you, Duke." So Brian looks at him like, "Did you just say, I've heard a lot about you, Duke?" He doesn't know how to respond to that, so he throws a fake karate chop at him. Elvis blocks it very professionally and says, "Don't do that, Duke." He did not think it was funny. They then have a minute or two of conversation about good vibrations, and Elvis's boys, you know, start coming out, hanging around, and then the conversation kind of dwindles to nothing again. And it's feeling awkward, so Brian throws another karate chop at him. Elvis blocks it again, steps back, and says, "I'm a little worried about you, Duke." He then signals his boys, and they left. And Brian never saw him again. Duke.

man-eaters, tougher than the men they hate, she-devils on the prowl. For the first time, see them as they are, wild, vicious, with motorcycles as their lovers.

0: have great memories of this country when I was a kid, you know, and I used to come up here with my dad, and I want the boys to have the same memories. Actually, I would look around you, Roman, for God's sakes. This is beautiful country here. Take a good look.
1: I'll tell you what I see when I look out there, if you want to know.
0: Hey, yeah, I'm curious.
1: I see the underdeveloped resources of northern Minnesota, Wisconsin, and Michigan. I see a syndicated development consortium exploiting over $1.5 billion in forest products. I see a paper mill, and if the strategic metals are there, a mining operation. A greenbelt between the condos on the lake and a waste management facility, focusing on the newest rage in toxic waste, medical refuse. Infected bandages, body parts, IV tubing, contaminated glassware, entrails, syringes, fluid, blood, low-grade radioactive waste, all safely contained, sunken in the lake, and sealed for centuries. Now, I ask you, what do you see?
0: I just see trees.

We started with some superb doo-wop written by Eugene Dixon, Earl Edwards, and Bernice Williams. Eugene Dixon would become Gene Chandler. And the Duques, combined with Earl Edwards, would evolve into Duke of Earl. And VJ wanted to use Gene Chandler up front rather than making it a Duques record. You know, 62, doo-wop was kind of on the way out, if not already gone, pretty much. And it all worked out just fine. Little Deuce Coupe, the Beach Boys. Again, Brian Wilson and Roger Christian. Again, produced by Brian Wilson. Brian would take over production from Nick Vinay rather early on. Only a couple singles in, as I recall. One of my favorite summer songs, Tired of Waiting for You, with the Kinks, 1965. Shel Talmy produced the Kinks' first five albums. Elvis Presley from 1965's Girl Happy. Due to Clam. And who else was in that movie? That's right, one of the coolest chicks ever. Shelley Fabrez. Directed by Boris Segal. Heavy director, man. Peter Gunn, Johnny Staccato, Man from U.N.C.L.E., Columbo. Pleasant Valley Sunday was the Monkees, another Jerry Goffin and Carole King number, produced by Chip Douglas, 1960.

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1: 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Our friends just call us to coast. We get this fine show with Little Steven every Sunday night because of our wonderful local sponsor, Homestyle Cafe, where good cooking comes first. Now, they're in Fort Bragg, right there on Highway 1, the corner of South Street and Highway 1, open Tuesday through Sunday, 6:30 a.m. to 2 p.m. And you can even get a hot meal if you know, maybe you work 3 to 11 shift. Go in and get a nice dinner around 1-ish, 1:30-ish. Like the other day, I got fish with mashed potatoes and a green salad. Yeah, you could also get roast beef or roast turkey or even a garden burger dinner, which comes with mushrooms on your garden burger. It's delicious. All right, I know I keep making people hungry in the middle of the night on Sunday, and they're not open on Monday. But just a reminder, go and see them some other time. And they are Coast Guard sponsor. Yes, you go to the Coast Guard section of our website. You can request a card for free, and then you can go and get discounts at different places around the area. I know. Pretty nice, huh? Okay. Check it out. And if you do, even if you don't have a Coast Guard, it's a good thing to go and get something to eat. Okay. Well, let's get back to it. It's Underground Garage with Little Steven right here from the coast.

Our coolest song in the world this week comes from the rock and roll capital of the world, Stockholm, Sweden. Please welcome back to the Underground Garage stage, Stupidity.

But no one likes to find fault with others, so Jane tried to excuse Barbara since she was new and excited. But it wouldn't work. Other passengers were annoyed. She was too noisy, too loud, and Jane was embarrassed, especially when the bus driver frowned at both of them. He had always been so friendly to Jane, and she didn't like the feeling that he held her too loud, and Jane was embarrassed, especially when the bus driver frowned at both of them. He had always been so friendly to Jane, and she didn't like the feeling that he held her partly to blame for Barbara's bad manners.

0: Hey, Eric von Zippa likes you. When Eric von Zippa likes somebody, they stay like.
1: Hey, I think I heard about you. The creature from the Black Lagoon.
0: You, I don't like.
2: Yeah, you, he don't like.
3: And who are you?
2: J.D.
0: Yeah, that's short for juvenile delinquent.

We started that set with our coolest song in the world this week, Stupidity by Stupidity, from their new album, Beyond Stupidity. It is a Solomon Burke cover, and they produced it, of course. Stupidity is Ernest Lundqvist, Ulrika Wenström, Johnny Verth, Keith Strang, Moonlighting, Tommy Boy Solstrom. Get it from stupiditybandcamp.com. Our coolest song in the world this week, Stupidity. Toots Hibbert and the Maytals. Their version of Louie Louie was on 1973's Funky Kingston, written, as you know, by Richard Berry, produced by Warwick Lynn. Toots, by the way, the man who gave reggae music its name. One night after a particularly long, tasty spliff, he said, I got it. Sounds like reggae. Good Vibrations. A mind-boggling mini-opera unto itself at the time. 1966. Produced by Brian, of course. Too Loose is Valley Lodge. From the Friends of Jesse Malin, Volume 1, Lyle Heisen producing. Get it from Wicked Cool. And the party goes on with Gary Ewers Bonds, really the party king. Dear Lady Twist from 1962. Grab yourself a Stevie Colada and come on back, because we got more cool summer stuff.

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3: I got one for you. The Ukiah Library is having a repair fair. Now, it's not at the library, so you're going to have to maybe call them and make sure, because it says it's at the Medium Art Center, and that's in the Pear Tree Center, I think, for sure. 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And, you know, if possible, it could be, it's just, you know, not going to work, but... You might as well try it, especially if you got some kind of appliance that you really like and they don't make them anymore. Repair. It's the name of the game. All right. Get that information again at the Coastline Calendar. Yes, you do. 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
4: 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The Automobile Movie Theater opened June 6, 1933 in where else? Pennsauken, New Jersey. Yet another reason to be proud of New Jersey. In case you were wondering, the first movie was an Adolph Menju comedy. Richard M. Hollingshead was the man. He invented the drive-in theater for one very practical reason. His mother was too big for the regular theater seats. She said, "Wouldn't it be nice if you could sit in your car and watch a movie?" And like a good boy, he said, "You know what, Ma? I think you're right." So he experimented by showing 16mm films on his garage door, and then a makeshift screen, and occasionally running his lawn sprinkler on it to see how it would look if it rained from his car. I mean, the man was thorough, what can I tell you? He ended up designing a 9-row, 500-space facility with those little hills to tilt the car slightly up, and a 60-foot screen flanked by large loudspeakers designed for him by RCA, who happened to be based in Camden, New Jersey at the time. The studios never gave him a first-run movie because they considered him a threat. They owned all the theaters in those days, which is how the B-Movie Association with Drive-Ins thing got started, you know. Anyway, people loved it. It was great for the elderly, the infirm, the overweight. Kids loved it. You could have refreshments or a full-course dinner in the car if you wanted to. And you could smoke, you know, whatever. The only problem was in the winter you had to leave the windows open to hear the sound, but that's nitpicking. Those little individual speakers you hung on the windows, that would be invented a little bit later. Anyway, we need somebody rich or crazy, whatever, to bring drive-ins back. Richard M. Hollingshead, our Freak of the Week, and on behalf of Samuel Arkoff, James Nicholson, Roger Corman, and B-Movie producers worldwide... we salute you.

This is Handsome Dick Manitoba from the Dictators, the world's greatest entertainer for the world's greatest radio show, Little Steven's Underground Garage, saying, cars, girls, surfing, beer, nothing else matters here.

it's 7:05 in the a.m. and it's a wow 43 degrees on the old Camp North Star weather dial, and that is kind of nippy for a June 25, isn't it? Whew. I'm Trooper Harrison. I'm your head counselor, and this is my wake-up show. I'll be coming at you every morning about this time, hoping to make your summer camp experience the best available in this price range.

0: I hate the sun. 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

0: we started our tribute to Richard Hollingshead, inventor of the drive-in theater. And by the way, there hasn't been a great movie since all the drive-ins closed. Only a slight exaggeration there. So hopefully, with a little bit of luck, you went to the drive-in in your cherry coupe. Yeah, Brian Wilson and Roger Christian. Summertime Blues was Blue Cheer's most interesting cover of Eddie Cochran's classic. Their first single from Vincibus Eruptum, inventing heavy metal, 1968. They actually were promoted in those days as the loudest band ever. But in fact, the Who were louder. And here comes those Lower East Side Tar Beach babies. The Dictators and their summer anthem, I Live for Cars and Girls. Of course, that works all year round. Written by the very great Andy Chernoff and produced by Murray Krugman and Sandy Perlman. The Yardbirds tribute to Beach Bunny Mary Hughes, who Jeff Beck was applying lotion to at the time. Psycho Daisies. Yeah, that's really how Jimmy Page eventually got the gig, you know. Jeff kept splitting, running to the West Coast. And who can blame him? Simon Napier Bell, getting that production credit, B-side of Happenings 10 years time ago. And the beach party ended with another Beach Boys classic, Farmer's Daughter from Surf and Safari, 1963. That was written by Brian and produced by Nick Vinay. And summer is on.
1: Now I have to face stupid reality again.
0: We want to thank the Hard Rock Cafes, hotels, casinos, and the Seminole coolest Indian tribe ever for being our sponsor from day one. And I want to thank all of the Hard Rock employees around the world as we stop in and do our DJ thing when we're on the road. Nicest people in the world, in addition to the best food. And someday will be a rock and roll circuit. I'm never going to give up on that. We want to thank Premier Networks, our new syndicator, Julie Talbot, Rick Bucchietti, Tanya Juhasz, and Corey Neal. Forgive the pronunciation. I'll get it right eventually. And if you're in need of any guitars or amps or tambourines, go see Andy Babuke. I want to thank our... Is Intrepid the word? Or is that an aircraft carrier? Dennis Mortensen, who puts the show together every week in spite of the odds. Go to undergroundgarage.com if you've missed any of our last 750 shows. And Facebook and Twitter and at Stevie Van Zandt. You can talk to me personally. And thank you, Alan Freed. We'll see you all next week.
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7: 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Just a little north of the Noya Bridge. Matter of fact, it is the second corner, which is South Street and Highway 1 there in Fort Bragg. Open Tuesday through Sunday, 6:30 a.m. to 2 p.m. Hope you get a chance to thank them for the show and enjoy it. Oh, every single Sunday. Yep, starting around 9. All right. Now here's Eagles from the coast.

0: Off his greatest hits, Volume 3, that's Dylan, and right here from the coast with Dignity. Rolling Stones, As Tears Go By, James Taylor and the Dixie Hummingbirds, Slip Sliding Away, and Eagles, The Long Run.
1: The 40th anniversary season of the Mendocino Music Festival is shaping up to be spectacular. 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
1: Yipper. Hey, I got a new one for you here. Yes, you know we love Tedeschi Trucks Band. Well, their new album just came out called Future Soul. Let's listen to this one off of it. New music, Tedeschi Trucks Band, and from the coast.

0: Yes, sirree. Jerry Garcia and David Grisman with Shady Grove. Crosby, Stills, and Nash, Wasted on the Way. Tom Petty, Time to Move On. And new music, Tedeschi Trucks Band. We heard Crazy Crying off the Future Soul.
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1: Oh, man, makes me want to watch the movie again. It's Blues Brothers from the Coast with Soul Man. Sting, Shape of My Heart, and Mark Knopfler, Get On You, Son. I can just see him saying that to a kid. Oh, boy.
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1: Oh, kids. 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And like you got the 10 Mile Creek Revival this weekend. You've got the Mendocino Theater Company doing some fun stuff. Just even going to the beach or, you know, hanging out and eating at a nice restaurant and having a nice Mendocino County beer or glass of wine. It's lovely to live here. It's nice for you to visit. I don't know if I want you to live here, but I'm just kidding. We have so many people that have been here and decided to come back and stay. It's a fine place to live, and I hope you get a chance to do it sometime. At least come by and try it out. Alrighty, I'll quit rambling, and I thank you very much for listening to The Coast. I'm Vicki, and here's Beatles. Good night.

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$10 dinner. And you said, thanks for the snack. 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

0: David Gans here. This week on the Grateful Dead Hour, we'll hear more from set two of June 3rd, 1976. 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
1: Hey, it's Rob Reinhart, your host for Acoustic Cafe. Next time on the program, a new Joe Henry-produced album from Margaret Glaspie is on the way. We'll get into that. Death Cab for Cutie's new album is out, as is Jalen Naganda's latest retro soul effort. And our in-studio guests from Australia, The Paper Kites. 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
1: Okay, brace yourself. This is one of those big, long legal things we just have to do. Contest rules on the coast. Unless otherwise specified in the rules for a particular contest, all contests conducted by KOZT The Coast are open to anyone over the age of 12. One entry per person per contest. Contests restricted to persons 18 and over or 21 and over will be specified on air and or in official contest rules for that particular contest. Winners of prizes valued over $600 must provide their social security number to the Coast. In the event that a winner does not meet eligibility requirements or cannot utilize a prize won through a Coast contest, the Coast reserves the right to award the prize to another eligible entrant. Coast contest winners can win once every 60 days for all regular contests conducted by the station on air, through mail, fax, email, or on our website. Winners may win only one prize per year valued at $600 or more. Prizes will be held for 30 days. Unclaimed prizes will be returned to the prize closet. General entry rules for contests. Contests conducted by the Coast are open to all listeners to the Coast unless specified in a particular contest's rules as posted on or in the rules aired on the Coast. Winners are notified by the Coast or confirmed when the winner contacts the Coast. The Coast is not responsible for mechanical telephone or fax machine error, failure, or omission, lost or unreadable mail or email service disruption. All contest rules and restrictions are subject to final review by the Coast and may be modified, or contests may be terminated at any time at the sole discretion of the Coast. Complete rules for contests conducted by the Coast are available Monday through Friday, except holidays, during regular business hours, or by mail, 110 South Franklin Street, Fort Bragg, 95437. Send a self-addressed stamped envelope marked Rules. No purchase necessary, void where prohibited. All entrants agree to release the use of their name and city of residence, as well as the broadcast transmission of information pertaining to their entry or prize-winning conversations without additional consideration. Winners may also be required to sign a release of liability in connection with the contest conducted by the Coast. All decisions of station management with regard to the selection of winners, the awarding of prizes, or any interpretation of these rules are final. By entering a contest conducted by the Coast, each contestant agrees to these rules and to accept decisions by station management as final. All entries become the sole property of the Coast. Whew. That's done.
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3: 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The Raiders closing in on the Super Bowl championship.
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2: 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Mondays, we draw a winner for a Teeth Richards mug and a bag of the roast from the Coast. 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And like all Thanksgiving coffee products, the roast from the Coast is doing good, too. 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That's just one example of Thanksgiving Coffee's commitment to people and the planet. 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And the Coast's beautiful blue mug. Win One and Teeth Richards, our shark and shades, will keep you company with your cup of good coffee doing good. Or as Thanksgiving says, not just a cup, but a just cup. Win it from your friends from the Coast.
3: Well, it's the whale. It's the whale. When women come to me and they say, man, you moan better than anybody else, I say, uh-uh. Listen to James Brown. Or check Robert Johnson's preaching blues, you know. But I moan because you can't say everything with lyrics. And the whole thing about the blues is it transmits emotion, even if it's secondhand and even if it's repetitious, because there's nothing particularly unique about one performance from another by an artist. There's a lot of repetition. But the moaning makes it work.
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little weather prognostication from Sting there. Bringing us just short of 6 o'clock in the morning, Mendocino County's FM, KOZT, Fort Bragg. Our friends just call us the coast. June 22nd for those keeping score at home. Feels like summertime. Well, it is. And today, actually, the first full day of summer. We only got like a little over 22 hours yesterday. Today, we get the whole thing. And it's a Monday morning. Yes, we've batted around. We're back at the top of the order again. Going to step in there and take some swings. Dred Scott here, live human being, not AI, in Studio A. Joe Rogelski's at the Coast News Desk in Studio B. Welcome, one and all. Let's get to it. Get back into doing that life thing. Dire Straits from the Coast.

0: constantly on guard for love sneaking up on you. Bonnie Raitt from the coast. Because we're all just doing that walk of life. You know, that was Dire Straits. Okay, it's 6:08. Welcome to another week. It's Monday morning. Dren Rogelsky at your service. Glad that you're with us. Grateful you could be there. Wouldn't want you anywhere else. And hope you had a great weekend. It's Father's Day yesterday, first day of summer. And people out there in Compchi for the big barbecue. And on Saturday, had the Norcoast Rodders car show here in Fort Bragg. Got out and saw that. Always good to see those classic cars. Man, early to mid-60s American cars. That's my jam. So that was nice. And hopefully then I did some research. I spent time doing some research over the weekend too. Whatever you did, hope you did it well. I'm glad that you're here. And Rogelsky is going to have full updates from the Coast News Desk beginning at 6:30. And very soon, clue number one in today's Race Scene's Incredible Rock Quiz. And, of course, the next big day we have to look forward to is 4th of July.
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0: Succulent summer squash. Back in the 1970s, there was a singer-songwriter in New York City named Willie DeVille. He had a band called Mink DeVille. They were very good. He wrote some pretty good songs in his time, May He Rest. And so here's a Willie DeVille tune done by Boss Skaggs from the coast.

0: not afraid to declare it to the world. Tell everybody I know Keb Mo from the coast and Boz Scaggs did Mixed Up, Shook Up Girl. 6:17, Monday morning. Here we are, situated in time and space. 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This group's most successful single was about an instructor's wife the singer had a crush on while attending college. 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

0: There he goes, Lee Michaels from the Coast. His big top 10 hit, 1971.
1: Yeah.
0: That one was on the radio a lot. Do you know what I mean? Also, the Stones, Out of Time, and the Grateful Dead did Ripple. And that brings us right to 6:30 Monday morning. Let's check in for the first time with Joe Rogelski at the Coast News Desk. 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
1: All right, from Cal Fire Mendocino, Cal Fire in partnership with Caltrans District 1 and local fire agencies will conduct a prescribed burn today through Thursday from 4 p.m. to 11 p.m. at various locations along U.S. 101 from south of Willits at the top of the Ridgewood grade to south of Ukiah at Nelson Ranch Road. U.S. 101 will be under controlled traffic during the burning operations. The burn will cover about 400 acres of dried grass on 101 in the Caltrans right-of-way. The goal is to reduce roadside fire risk and improve safety for drivers and emergency responders, safety from roadside fires. From Caltrans, also on 101, utility work in Hoplin from north of LaFranchi Road to Center Street. That's mile markers 10.3 to 11 from 8 p.m. to 7 a.m. One-way traffic control. Motorists should expect up to 5-minute delays. The CHP, in partnership with the Ukiah Unified School District and regional law enforcement agencies, will conduct emergency response training exercises at Eagle Peak Middle School from Tuesday through Friday. Training activities will include scenario-based exercises during the afternoon. Portions of the training will involve the use of blank rounds, which may create loud noises audible from areas surrounding the school campus. Emergency vehicles will also be present. No actual emergency is taking place. No incident reports coming in over the weekend, be they from police departments, the sheriff's office, or the CHP. On the front page, the Iran war. Vice President J.D. Vance said today that talks with Iran set, quote, a good foundation for a successful final deal. Vance also said that the U.S. was not imposing a deal, quote, this is a deal that the region has desperately asked the United States to put in place. This region has been a basket case for a very long time, end quote. Business, the Dow's up 209 to 51,774. The NASDAQ's down 75 at 26,441. The Standard & Poor's 500 up 8. At 7509, Sports and Weather, afternoons.
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1: In sports, baseball, Miami 2, the Giants 1, WNBA, Las Vegas 92, Golden State 73. High pressure is building back into Northwest California. Shallow stratus is expected along the coast. Hence the forecast for Mendocino County. Morning coastal clouds, otherwise partly cloudy through Sunday. Sunny inland. West coastal wind 5 through tonight. Lows tonight inland 53 to 57. On the coast 50 to 51. Coastal waters, Cape Mendocino to Point Arena, and out 10 nautical miles. Wind, northwest, 20 to 25 knots. Waves, northwest, 6 feet at 8 seconds. And southwest, 3 at 15. Forecast highs, Covelo and Ukiah, 94. Laytonville, 90. Boonville, 88. Willits, 86. Leggett, 83, Fort Bragg and Mendocino, 65, and Point Arena, 60. 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

0: From the Coast Book of Days, June 22nd, 2019, Elton John was awarded France's highest civilian award, the Légion d'honneur, presented by French President Emmanuel Macron in Paris. And Elton said, "Merci beaucoup, Monsieur Macron."
1: Right. He said, also said, "Thank you."
0: He practiced speaking through his nose for a week.
1: Yeah.
0: True story. There's Elton doing "Where to Now, St. Peter" from the coast. Mm-hmm. Also, Joan Osborne, "Bring On Home." 7:15 Monday morning. Let's do clue number two now.
1: All right.
0: Racine's incredible rock quiz. We learned so far that the group's most successful single was about an instructor's wife the singer had a crush on while attending college. Write about what you know. And this band's final album had an appropriate title. This band's final album had an appropriate title, similar to kind of a going out of business sale.
1: Oh, okay. All right.
0: 1-800-585-0095. Let's talk about cats.
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0: Also from the Coast Book of Days, June 22nd, 1964, the Beatles played their first ever show in New Zealand. The crowd of 5,000 fans showed up, and only two policemen were there for the police escort. I'm sure that went well. The numbers don't really work out. They did 12 shows in 6 days.
1: Whoa.
0: In their hectic tour of New Zealand. That's two per day, folks. It was the only time they made it to New Zealand. So if at any point they said, "Hey, we'll be back," not true. Beatles from the coast.

0: It's Eagles from the coast. Hole in the World, the song they wrote in reaction to the 9/11 attacks in 2001. I just realized this is the 25th anniversary of that. We'll be hearing more about that as we get towards September. And also the Beatles did I'll Be Back.
1: Yep.
0: Reminder from your friends from the coast. All right, it's summertime, so that means every Monday afternoon, head down to Manchester State Park, join the Rangers there for a short half-mile walk, and talk to your local feathered friends. 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It's a bird-watching walk. Wear suitable shoes. Restrooms are located on the trailhead, and binoculars will be provided. 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You can get more information online with our Coastline calendar at KOZT.com. And next, we're going to play a new benefit single with the money going to the National Park Foundation.
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0: So Brandi Carlile has recorded this new song, and the proceeds will go to the National Park Foundation.
1: Oh.
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0: That sounds good. New song from Brandi Carlile from the coast, Life on the Run. Tell me about it. Brings us to 7 o'clock, Mendocino County's FM, KOZT, Fort Bragg. Our friends just call us the coast. 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
1: All right, from Cal Fire, Mendocino. Cal Fire, in partnership with Caltrans District 1 and local fire agencies, will conduct a prescribed burn today through Thursday from 4 p.m. to 11 p.m. at various locations along U.S. 101 from south of Willits at the top of the Ridgewood Grade to south of Ukiah at Nelson Ranch Road. U.S. 101 will be under controlled traffic during the burning operations. The burn will cover about 400 acres of dried grass on 101 in the Caltrans right-of-way. The goal is to reduce roadside fire risk and improve safety for drivers and emergency responders. Safety from roadside fires. From Caltrans, also on 101, utility work in Hopland from north of LaFranchi Road to Center Street. Mile markers 10.3 to 11 from 8 p.m. to 7 a.m. One-way traffic control. Motorists should expect up to 5-minute delays. The CHP, in partnership with the Ukiah Unified School District and regional law enforcement agencies, will conduct emergency response training exercises at Eagle Peak Middle School from Tuesday through Friday. Training activities will include scenario-based exercises during the afternoon. Portions of the training will involve the use of blank rounds, which may create loud noises audible from areas surrounding the school campus. Emergency vehicles will also be present. No actual emergency is taking place. No incident reports coming in over the weekend, be they from police departments, the sheriff's office, or the CHP. On the front page, the Iran war. Vice President J.D. Vance said today that talks with Iran set, quote, a good foundation for a successful final deal, end quote. Vance also said that the U.S. was not imposing a deal, quote, this is a deal that the region has desperately asked the United States to put in place. This region has been a basket case for a very long time. Business. The Dow's up 255 at 51,819. The Nasdaq's up 7 at 26,525. The Standard & Poor's 500 up 24 at 7525. Schwartz and Weta, Amsterdam.
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1: In sports, baseball, Miami 2, the Giants 1, WNBA, Las Vegas 92, Golden State 73. High pressure is building back into northwest California. Shallow stratus is expected along the coast. Hence the forecast for Mendocino County. Morning coastal clouds, otherwise partly cloudy through Sunday. Sunny inland. West coastal wind 5 through tonight. Lows tonight inland 53 to 57. On the coast 50 to 51. Coastal waters, Cape Mendocino to Point Arena, and out 10 nautical miles. Wind, northwest, 20 to 25 knots. Waves, northwest, 6 feet at 8 seconds, and southwest, 3 at 15. Forecast highs, Covelo and Ukiah, 94. Laytonville, 90. Boonville, 88. Willits, 86. 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

0: galloping along with Talking Heads from the coast. Life During Wartime. That seems to be an appropriate title there. Also, the band, Across the Great Divide. Can we bridge the Great Divide? That's the question. I have many questions. I don't have a lot of answers. But here we are together again on Monday. Dredd and Rogelski at your service.
1: Yep.
0: So, coming up. Coming up. Beginning July 11th and running for 2 weeks, it's the 40th year of the Mendocino Music Festival. Another amazing lineup that they've got all set up for this year in the tent, out on the headlands, and at the Preston Hall and other places. And you know what? The week before the festival kicks off, the week of July 6th through the 10th, we're going to be giving away every day on the morning show, we're giving away a pair of tickets for a different show, the Mendocino Music Festival, including Jig Jam, Carolyn Wonderland, Solas, Beausoleil, and Sue Foley. We'll be giving away tickets to all of those, one per day, the week of July 6th. 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You're special. 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
0: The Coast

0: a little bit of music on the side. After that, he joined the Army, learned how to fly a helicopter, and the famous story later on, he was just trying to get his music career off the ground. He landed a helicopter on Johnny Cash's estate outside of Nashville to try and get him to listen to some of his songs. And Johnny was impressed enough by that that I think he let him sit in at a regular jam that he was part of, and that kind of helped to launch Kris Kristofferson's music career. And, of course, he also had a distinguished acting career. He's quite a talented fellow. Now, he didn't know that Janis Joplin had recorded this song of his until after she had passed away, and he got a pre-release copy of her Pearl album. But here's the original from Kris Kristofferson from the Coast.
1: One, two, three, four.

0: Coast Book of Days
1: help tells prevent us. Wildfire.
0: Oops. Sorry about
1: mow
0: that.
1: Before 10 a.m. Keep the.
0: Sorry about that. Coast Book of Days tells us it's Chris Christopherson's birthday, and there he is doing the classic Me and Bobby McGee.
2: Yeah.
0: And you and me, and if Bobby's listening, we're all going to do clue number three now in today's Racine's Incredible Rock Quiz. We learned so far that this group's most successful single was about an instructor's wife the singer had a crush on while attending college. This band's final album had an appropriate title similar to a going out of business sale sign you might see up on a storefront. And this band began as a group effort but quickly evolved into its core duo and various studio musicians. I think that should do it. This band began as a group effort but quickly evolved or devolved. No, it evolved into its core duo and various studio musicians. 1-800-585-0095.
1: 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Mow before 10 a.m., keep vehicle chains from dragging on the ground, and never park on dry grass. Remember, one less spark means one less wildfire. 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
3: 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We'll get into that. Def Cab for Cutie's new album is out, as is Jalen Naganda's latest retro soul effort. And our in-studio guests from Australia, The Paper Kites. 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

0: Eric Clapton from the coast. Hello, old friend. Hello, old friend. And Simon and Garfunkel did Mrs. Robinson, and I get to ring the bell now. That's fun, because we have ourselves a winner.
1: Good.
0: For today's Racine's Good. Incredible Rock Quiz. Tell you all about that just after 8 o'clock, but right now it's 7:30. So let's go to Rogelski at the Coast News Desk, brought to you by Harvest Market, the best, naturally.
1: All right, from Cal Fire Mendocino, Cal Fire, in partnership with Caltrans District 1 and local fire agencies, will conduct a prescribed burn today through Thursday from 4 p.m. to 11 p.m. at various locations along U.S. 101. From south of Willits at the top of the Ridgewood Grade to south of Ukiah at Nelson Ranch Road. U.S. 101 will be under controlled traffic during the burning operations. The burn will cover about 400 acres of dried grass on 101 in the Caltrans right-of-way. The goal is to reduce roadside fire risk and improve safety for drivers and emergency responders, safety from roadside fires. From Caltrans, also on 101, utility work in Hopland from north of LaFranchi Road to Center Street. That's 101, mile markers 10.3 to 11 from 8 p.m. to 7 a.m. One-way traffic control, motorists should expect up to 5-minute delays. The CHP, in partnership with the Ukiah Unified School District and regional law enforcement agencies, will conduct emergency response training exercises at Eagle Peak Middle School from Tuesday through Friday. Training exercises will include scenario-based exercises during the afternoon. Portions of the training will involve the use of blank rounds, which may create loud noises audible from areas surrounding the school campus. Emergency vehicles will also be present. No actual emergency is taking place. No incident reports coming in over the weekend, be they from police departments, the sheriff's office, or the CHP. On the front page, the Iran war. Vice President J.D. Vance said today that talks with Iran set, quote, a good foundation for a successful final deal. Vance also said that the U.S. was not imposing a deal. Quote, this is a deal that the region has desperately asked the United States to put in place. This region has been a basket case for a very long time. Business, the Dow's up 144 at 51,709. NASDAQ's down 222 at 26,300. The Standard & Poor's 500 down about 16 at 74.85. Schwartz and Weta after that.
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1: In sports, baseball, Miami 2, the Giants 1, WNBA, Las Vegas 92, Golden State 73. High pressure is building back into Northwest California. Shallow stratus is expected along the coast. Hence the forecast for Mendocino County, morning coastal clouds, otherwise partly cloudy through Sunday. Sunny inland, west coastal wind 5 through tonight. Lows tonight, inland 53 to 57, on the coast 50 to 51. Coastal waters, Cape Mendocino to Point Arena and out 10 nautical miles. Wind, northwest 20 to 25 knots. Waves, northwest 6 feet at 8 seconds and southwest 3 at 15. Forecast highs, Covelo and Ukiah 94, Laytonville 90, Boonville 88, Willits 86, Leggett 83, Fort Bragg and Mendocino 65, and Point Arena 60. 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Rogalski here from the coast.

0: couple of great American singer-songwriters on display for your ears there from the coast. Tom Petty's A Face in the Crowd, and Bruce Springsteen, an E Street Band, doing The Rising. All right, it's Monday morning. You got to be somewhere by 8 o'clock. I got to be the one to tell you. You got about 15 minutes. Reminder from your friends from the coast. This afternoon, come by the Redwood Coast Senior Center in Fort Bragg and meet Janice Marcel, president of Friends of the Fort Bragg Library. Find out about their plans for the library. I've seen the they've got the image of that very nice-looking annex
1: right
0: around the corner from the library that they're going to be building. You can ask her about that and more with Janice Marcel. Noon today at Redwood Coast Senior Center. Is there a vice president of the Friends of the Library? Like Secretary of State? He goes out and, you know, and meets with secretaries of state of other libraries. It could be a position if someone's looking for a gig. More information online with our Coastline calendar at KOZT.com. Maybe you want to take in a movie.
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0: And you and the missus went and saw Disclosure Day, right? You get the coveted Rogelsky seal of approval.
1: Thoroughly enjoyed it, and wow, the special effects toward the end of the movie. That's all I'm going to say.
0: That's Spielberg's new movie.
1: Yeah, I just really, we both enjoyed it.
0: There you go. Going to the movies in person, that's a thing. It's coming back.
1: Oh, the big screen is where it's at.
0: Never in a way. From their Grammy-winning album of cover tunes here, Native Sons was the title of it. Let's listen to some Los Lobos from the coast.

0: That's Rod Stewart from the Coast, sort of covering himself there in that. That was a song he did with Faces years before. His update of Ooh La La from 1997. And Los Lobos covering an old 60s R&B chestnut called Misery. Reminder from your friends from the Coast. Believe it or not, 4th of July is weekend after next.
1: Yeah.
0: What? It's true. And because the 4th happens to fall on a Saturday this year, it's going to be even bigger than it normally is in Mendocino County, and that's pretty big. So, of course, on that Saturday, you've got fireworks in Fort Bragg, and you've also got the world's largest salmon barbecue that Saturday.
1: Wow.
0: There's the parade in Mendocino. We'll be doing our usual live broadcast from that, and there's also a picnic in the park in Ukiah. That's 4th of July Saturday. But,
1: but
0: because
1: wait, there's more.
0: It's Saturday is the 4th of July. You have a chance to celebrate on the 3rd and the 5th as well in Point Arena. Point Arena is going to be doing their fireworks on Friday evening, July 3rd, after the street fair that starts at 4 o'clock in Arena Cove, and then the fireworks later on. The street fair will have food and lots of great music from the likes of Redwood Roots Revival, Seal Party, and more. And then, of course, after dark, when the fireworks start, $12 cash only, please. They're asking you bring flashlights and a jacket. No parking down at the Cove. Keep that in mind. No dogs. No dogs parking cars either. So you got to park up at top. There's be a couple different shuttles running down there. So that's Friday the 3rd. And then on Sunday the 5th, they've got the Main Street Parade in Point Arena. So July 4th weekend is going to be big, big, big. Also, you know, it's the 250th. So it's kind of appropriate that July 4th would fall on a Saturday for the 250th. I don't know who arranged that. But someone needs to get a bonus. More information right on our homepage at KOZT.com.
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0: This is an album of jazz vocal classics called Savoy, named after the famed Savoy Ballroom. I think that was in New York, if I'm not mistaken, and I sometimes am. But I know it's Taj Mahal from the Coast.

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2: All right, from Cal Fire, Mendocino, Cal Fire in partnership with Caltrans District 1 and local fire agencies will conduct a prescribed burn today through Thursday from 4 p.m. to 11 p.m. at various locations along U.S. 101 from south of Willits at the top of the Ridgewood grade to south of Ukiah at Nelson Ranch Road. U.S. 101 will be under controlled traffic during the burning operations. The burn will cover about 400 acres of dried grass on 101 in the Caltrans right-of-way. The goal is to reduce roadside fire risk and improve safety for drivers and emergency responders from roadside fires. From Caltrans, also on 101, utility work in Hopland from north of LaFranchi Road to Center Street. That's mile markers 10.3 to 11 from 8 p.m. to 7 a.m. One-way traffic control, motorists should expect up to five-minute delays. And the CHP, in partnership with the Ukiah Unified School District and regional law enforcement agencies, will conduct emergency response training exercises at Eagle Peak Middle School from Tuesday through Friday. Training activities will include scenario-based exercises during the afternoon. Portions of the training will involve the use of blank rounds, which may create loud noises audible from areas surrounding the school campus. Emergency vehicles will also be present. No actual emergency will be taking place. And no incident reports coming in over the weekend, be they from police departments, the sheriff's office, or the CHP. On the front page, the Iran war. Vice President J.D. Vance said today that talks with Iran set, quote, a good foundation for a successful final deal, end quote. Vance also said that the U.S. was not imposing a deal. Quote, this is a deal that the region has desperately asked the United States to put in place. This region has been a basket case for a very long time. Business. The Dow's up 184 at 51,749. NASDAQ's down 258 at 26,260. The Standard & Poor's 500 down 20 at 7480. Schwartz and Weta, afternoon, us.
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2: In sports, baseball, Miami 2, the Giants 1, WNBA, Las Vegas 92, Golden State 73. High pressure is building back into Northwest California. Shallow stratus is expected along the coast, hence the forecast for Mendocino County. Morning coastal clouds, otherwise partly cloudy through Sunday. Sunny inland. West coastal wind 5 through tonight. Lows tonight, inland 53 to 57. On the coast, 50 to 51. Coastal waters, Cape Mendocino to Point Arena. And out 10 nautical miles, wind northwest 20 to 25 knots, waves northwest 6 feet at 8 seconds, and southwest 3 at 15. Forecast highs, Covelo and Ukiah 94, Laytonville 90, Boonville 88, Willits 86, Leggett 83, Fort Bragg and Mendocino 65, and Point Arena 60. 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

0: The Pumping Piano, the Beatles, Lady Madonna from the Coast, and U2 and B.B. King, When Love Comes to Town. It's 8:12, it's Monday morning, it's the first full day of summer, and it's time to reveal the answer for our Racine's Incredible Rock Quiz. All right, maybe a summer project is for you or somebody in your house to learn how to draw. Racine's can help. They have all kinds of learn-to-draw books covering all ages and skill sets. You can learn to draw people, dinosaurs, animals, fantasy figures, and more. And if you want to work on your sketching skills, they have another book called 642 Things to Draw. That's a scientifically reached number, I'm sure. 642 Things to Draw, prompting you to draw everything from the deceptively easy, like a stick of butter, to the conceptually mind-blowing, like a whisper. How do you draw a whisper? And pencils, erasers, kind of necessary as you're drawing. Racine's has plenty of those, too. Inside the Spunky Skunk Toy Store, 344 North Franklin Street, open Tuesday through Saturday, 10:30 to 5:30. Racine's Art and Office Supplies, beautiful downtown Fort Bragg, California, just hanging on the edge of the Western world. This group's most successful single was about an instructor's wife that the singer had a crush on while attending college. We're going to play that one in just a couple of minutes.
1: All right.
0: This band's final album had an appropriate title, kind of similar to a going out of business sale. It was called Everything Must Go. We're going to hear a song from that in just a second. And this band began as a group effort, but quickly evolved into its core duo and various studio musicians. Of course, we're talking about the duo of Donald Fagen and Walter Becker and friends in Steely Dan. Congratulations to Coast listener Carol Boyden in Covelo. She gets herself a window sticker. We get a pair here, beginning with something from that last album. Came out in 2003. I mean, you know, Donald Fagen has continued to tour and perform as Steely Dan, the Steely Dan band, but no album since then. I don't know that there's going to be another one. I think even Donald might be retired, although it might have retired, although there's nothing official about that. From Everything Must Go, the first of two, Steely Dan from the Coast.

0: There's a couple of songs from Steely Dan because they're the answer for our Racine's Incredible Rock Quiz today from the coast. Ricky, don't lose that number. And Things I Miss the Most. Now, the Ricky in that song was a lady named Ricky DuCornette. She was the wife of one of Donald Fagen's instructors when he was attending Bard College there in upstate New York.
1: All right.
0: And he had a little thing for her. He gave her his phone number once. Now, she was pregnant at the time. Not that appropriate, but, hey, you know, college students. They're not that smart, even though they're at college. And she said that she thought he was kind of cute, and she thought about calling him, but then she said, no, this is silly. And she threw his number away. So nothing happened. Anything that you think might have happened from those lyrics was just his imagination. But this Ricky DuCornette actually became an author of some note. You want to look up her stuff. Now, next, we're going to do a birthday salute for a wizard, a true star.
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0: The Coast Book of Days tells us it's Todd Rundgren's birthday.
1: All right.
0: Son of Philadelphia, Upper Darby, PA.
1: Yeah.
0: In high school, his first band was a group called Woody's Truck Stop.
1: Oh, they were wonderful.
0: Seriously?
1: Yeah, I got to see them quite a few times.
0: Okay. They were kind of like a blues rock type.
1: They used to open up for big acts when they came through Philly, yeah.
0: All right. And then, though, he discovered the Beatles and all the psychedelic stuff, and he formed a band called the Nazz.
1: Yeah.
0: They were really... I can vouch for. And, of course, Todd went on to write, perform, produce all his own stuff. He's produced a lot of other – produced Meatloaf's Bat Out of Hell, one of the best-selling albums ever. He produced a lot of stuff. And also an internet pioneer. He was way ahead of the curve in distributing music and whatnot over the interwebs. And then every year he used to have an event in Hawaii at his place in Hawaii called Toddstock. When he would invite a select group of hardcore fans, they pay a premium. They come out over there and they go over to Hawaii and hang out with Todd Rundgren for a while. He's not doing it this year. He's on tour right now. Playing tonight in Atlanta, though. Not exactly Hawaii, but you can see Todd Rundgren if you're going to be in Atlanta tonight. You might be. You know, we're on the internet right
1: That's
0: now, in case you don't know. Let's list some Todd Rundgren from the coast.

0: today, no Wayne on the Woof.
1: No.
0: Love and Spoonful from the Coast, and in honor of Todd Rundgren's birthday, we heard Hello, It's Me. And I mentioned that he's got the beautiful spread in on Kauai there in Hawaii, big piece of land and a studio, and he produced Meatloaf's Bad Out of Hell. You know how he paid for that spread in Hawaii? He sold back, because he financed that album originally, he sold back his rights to Sony, etc., for a big paycheck, and that's how he bought his spread in Hawaii. A little bit of the business of the show business. 8:32, let's go to Rogelski at the Coast News Desk, brought to you by Pacific Postal Service in Ukiah, with domestic and international shipping and more.
1: From Cal Fire, Mendocino, Cal Fire, in partnership with Caltrans, District 1, and local fire agencies, will conduct a prescribed burn today through Thursday from 4 p.m. to 11 p.m. at various locations along U.S. 101, from south of Willits at the top of the Ridgewood Grade to south of Ukiah at Nelson Ranch Road. U.S. 101 will be under controlled traffic during the burning operations. The burn will cover about 400 acres of dried grass on 101 in the Caltrans right-of-way. The goal is to reduce roadside fire risk and improve safety for drivers and emergency responders from roadside fires. From Caltrans, also on 101, utility work in Hopland from north of LaFranchi Road to Center Street, mile markers 10.3 to 11 from 8 p.m. to 7 a.m. One-way traffic control, expect up to five-minute delays. The CHP, in partnership with the Ukiah Unified School District and regional law enforcement agencies, will conduct emergency response training exercises at Eagle Peak Middle School from Tuesday through Friday. Training activities will include scenario-based exercises during the afternoon. Portions of the training will involve the use of blank rounds, which may create loud noises audible from areas surrounding the school campus. Emergency vehicles will also be present. No actual emergency is taking place. No incident reports coming in over the weekend, be they from police departments, the sheriff's office, or the CHP. On the front page, the Iran war. Vice President J.D. Vance said today that talks with Iran set, quote, a good foundation for a successful final deal. Vance also said that the U.S. was not imposing a deal. Quote, this is a deal that the region has desperately asked the United States to put in place. This region has been a basket case for a very long time. Business, the Dow's up 172 at 51,736. The Nasdaq's down 276 at 26,243. The Standard & Poor's 500 down 22 at 74.78. Sports and weather, afternoons.
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1: In sports, baseball, Miami 2, the Giants 1, WNBA, Las Vegas 92, Golden State 73. High pressure is building back into northwest California. Shallow stratus is expected along the coast. Hence the forecast for Mendocino County. Morning coastal clouds. Otherwise, partly cloudy through Sunday. Sunny inland. West coastal wind 5 through tonight. Lows tonight inland 53 to 57. On the coast 50 to 51. Coastal waters, Cape Mendocino to Point Arena, and out 10 nautical miles. Wind, northwest 20 to 25 knots. Waves, northwest 6 feet at 8 seconds, and southwest 3 at 15. Forecast highs, Covelo and Ukiah, 94. Laytonville, 90. Boonville, 88. Willits, 86. Leggett, 83. Fort Bragg and Mendocino, 65, and Point Arena, 60. 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Rogalski here from the coast.

0: The Pretenders from the coast back on the chain gang. Jackson Brown's Take It Easy. You got to be somewhere by 9 o'clock on this Monday morning. You've got about 15 minutes.
1: So move it.
0: Get to it. In the meantime, we're going to do some information obscura here. Today I have a story that proves, as is often the case with problems, the solution involves beavers.
1: That's right. This happened in West London, where a metro station there has been flooding for decades. Well, it used to flood during heavy rain. Officials were thinking about building a reservoir to control the water. Conservationists jumped in and said, bring back beavers. A small group of the beavers was reintroduced to a nearby green space back in 2023. And since then, they've built dams and transformed the area into a natural wetland. The result? The flooding has stopped.
0: Building dams, it's what beavers do.
1: That's right. Experts say the beavers slow down and store rainwater in their ponds, protecting areas downstream, including the metro station. The project has become a local attraction, with residents flocking to see the beavers.
0: A lot cheaper than building a reservoir.
1: Yes.
0: Beavers work for practically nothing.
1: Yeah.
0: And beaver food, and they're happy. Do we have any beavers in Mendocino County? We have everything else. I guess they're not native to this area. Never seen any beavers building a dam along the Moro River. But we have everything else. I mean, we got zebras, for goodness sake. Now we're going to have some new music from Eager Beaver, Dave Grohl, Foo Fighters. He's always a very energetic guy, a lot of energy, a lot of enthusiasm. We got a new album from Foo Fighters called Your Favorite Toy, and there's a reason that they chose that title. We'll get to in a little bit, but let's listen to some new Foo Fighters from the coast.

0: Animals from the Coast Don't Bring Me Down, and a new song from Foo Fighters before that, Window is the name of it. Their album is called Your Favorite Toy. Now, they were going to call the album For Good, which is the name of another song on there, but they didn't want to be confused with the Wicked movie sequel called Wicked For Good. So that song has the lyrics, Someone Threw Away Your Favorite Toy For Good. So they changed the name to Your Favorite Toy. This is what happens in the topsy-turvy world of rock and roll. And we were discussing the beaver situation before that. It got calls from Coast listeners, Marsha and Patty. They told me, yes, we do have or did have beavers in Mendocino County. I think maybe we still do have. They're critically endangered, but they were. Yeah, and they're kind of gone away. I guess we could reintroduce beavers into the ecosystem. I don't know what that would do. I'm not campaigning for beavers. I merely started a beaver discussion, and I think we were successful. Thank you for I see it's good to learn something every day. Now, this coming weekend, we can go hang out with the beavers down by the creek and listen to some great music because it's that time of year again.
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0: You know you're going to get quality when you get a new album from Bruce Hornsby, and there he is from the coast, the title song from his latest Indigo Park. It's 9 o'clock, time to go to Rogelski at the Coast News Desk, brought to you by Harvest Market, the best naturally.
1: From Cal Fire Mendocino, Cal Fire, in partnership with Caltrans District 1 and local fire agencies, will conduct a prescribed burn today through Thursday from 4 p.m. to 11 p.m. at various locations along U.S. 101 from south of Willits at the top of the Ridgewood grade to south of Ukiah at Nelson Ranch Road. 101 will be under controlled traffic during the burning operations. The burn will cover about 400 acres of dried grass on 101 in the Caltrans right-of-way. The goal is to reduce roadside fire risk and improve safety for drivers and emergency responders, safety from roadside fires. From Caltrans, also on 101, utility work in Hopland from north of LaFranchi Road to Center Street, mile markers 10.3 to 11 from 8 p.m. to 7 a.m. One-way traffic control, expect up to 5-minute delays. The CHP, in partnership with the Ukiah Unified School District and regional law enforcement agencies, will conduct emergency response training exercises at Eagle Peak Middle School from Tuesday through Friday. Training activities will include scenario-based exercises during the afternoon. Portions of the training will involve the use of blank rounds, which may create loud noises that are audible from areas surrounding the school campus. Emergency vehicles will also be present. No actual emergency is taking place. And no incident reports over the weekend, be they from police departments, the sheriff's office, or the CHP. On the front page, the Iran war. Vice President J.D. Vance said today that talks with Iran set, quote, a good foundation for a successful final deal. Vance also said that the U.S. was not imposing a deal. Quote, this is a deal that the region has desperately asked the United States to put in place. This region has been a basket case for a very long time. Business, the Dow's up 174 at 51,739. The NASDAQ is down 310 at 26,208. The Standard & Poor's 500 down 22 at 7478. Schwartz and Weta.
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1: In sports, baseball, Miami 2, the Giants 1, WNBA, Las Vegas 92, Golden State 73. High pressure is building back into Northwest California. Shallow stratus is expected along the coast. Hence the forecast for Mendocino County. Morning coastal clouds, otherwise partly cloudy through Sunday. Sunny inland. West coastal wind 5 through tonight. Lows tonight inland 53 to 57. On the coast, 50 to 51. Revised coastal waters forecast. Cape Mendocino to Point Arena and out 10 nautical miles. Wind northwest, 5 to 10 knots this morning, 10 to 15. This afternoon, waves northwest, 6 feet at 8 seconds, and southwest, 3 at 15. Patchy, dense fog. Forecast highs, Covelo and Ukiah, 94, Laytonville, 90, Boonville, 88, Willis, 86, Leggett, 83, Fort Bragg and Mendocino, 65, and Point Arena, 60. 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

0: Oh, what a great riff to open a concert with, just like they did at Candlestick Park in 1981. Remember that? The Rolling Stones, Start Me Up from the Coast. Saw interviews with Mick and Keith on CBS Sunday Mornings, and Mick seemed pretty revved up to go out on the road again. Keith, maybe not so much in terms of the traveling. He thought maybe a residency somewhere might be better. They're in one place for a while, and people come to them. Either way, probably won't happen until 2027. Buffalo Springfield, do I have to come right out and say it? And we heard Donovan Frankenreiter with Gotta Believe. All right, we're at it again. It's a Monday morning. It's Dred Scott with a reminder from your friends from the coast. 4th of July is just around the corner, and just in time for that, Flynn Creek Circus is back with a whole new show called The Cricket and the Wren, a visual feast sprinkled with gorgeous imagery and athletically stunning skill. Aerialists, jugglers, knife throwers, and a lot of laughs. And they're setting up shop, actually setting up the tent, in Friendship Park in Mendocino, July 3rd through the 12th. For information about tickets and more, go to our Coastline calendar at KOZT.com.
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0: As iconic as it gets, Bob Dylan from the Coast.

Steve Winwood from the Coast doing One and Only Man. His former bandmate, Eric Clapton, before that, Higher Power. That's a bonus track on the deluxe reissue of his Journeyman album. That just was released a while back. And Bob Dylan's Like a Rolling Stone. Coming up, before you know it, it's time for the 40th season of the Mendocino Music Festival, happening July 11th through the 25th. And the week prior to that, the week of July 6th, we're going to be giving away tickets for a Mendocino Music Festival concert every morning on the Coast Morning Show, different show every day, like Carolyn Wonderland, Beausoleil, and more. So make sure that you're listening that week. Not that you wouldn't be anyway, but what's the Mendocino Music Festival all about? Here's Mr. Announcer to tell you. The 40th anniversary season of the Mendocino Music Festival is shaping up to be spectacular. Anchored by the iconic Tent Concert Hall on the Mendocino Headlands, along with intimate Preston Hall and Cotton Auditorium, the 2026 lineup runs the gamut, from powerful orchestral works and a very special dose of Beethoven to folk, blues, traditional bluegrass, jazz, and global roots music. The celebration culminates with a massive symphonic finale, closing out this historic 40th anniversary season in grand style. Performances take place daily at 2:30 and 7:30. 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

0: Might have been unusual to see a Deadhead sticker on a Cadillac in 1984, maybe not so much these days. The Boys of Summer, that seems appropriate. Don Henley from the Coast, also Creedence, Bad Moon Rising, and Paul Simon, Oh, You Can Call Me Al. And right there, we're going to get ready to wrap things up so we can turn it over to Kate.
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0: Well, thank you very much for listening today. Rogalski and I will be back tomorrow, 6 a.m., with the Coast Morning Show. So take it easy, keep it simple, try to be here now. Kate is next. Get ready to roast. She's got the Coast Coffee Break coming up, and we're going to cue up some Robert Plant here from the Coast.

And here we go into a brand new week. Thank you, Dred Scott, Joe Rogalski. That got us started. We'll get a whole lot of music for the midday to keep it rolling. I'm Kate. Thanks for being here. We're Mendocino County's FM. KOZT Fort Bragg. Our friends just call us the Coast. Make it one from Springsteen and the E Street Band kicking it off here from the Coast.

Chris Isaac from the coast. Yes, indeed, it is now officially summer, so all holidays for the next few months are summer holidays. Chris Isaac with Summer Holiday, Cat Stevens with Changes For, and Bruce Springsteen and the E Street Band from the coast, House of a Thousand Guitars. How about some coffee? Ooh, not just any coffee, really good coffee, and free coffee. Big old bag full of the roast from the coast, the coffee that wears our name. That's what we've got. And we give it away every Monday morning. Big bag of our blend of coffee beans.

which, besides being very, very good, is also doing good. It's a product of Thanksgiving Coffee, which is always doing good with their stuff, and roasting and blending our coffee beans for the Roast from the Coast. Well, that makes it local. And, of course, shade-grown, organic, and fair trade, like so much that Thanksgiving does. So thank you to Thanksgiving Coffee. By the way, do you check out their newsletter? Yeah, I get the Thanksgiving newsletter, and there's always something interesting in there. Stories on global coffees and coffee clubs, Roastmasters comments on select beans, much to read. And if you like coffee like I like coffee, oh yeah, that'd be a good newsletter for you. Thanksgiving Coffee, roasting and blending the Roast from the Coast, and our very pretty mug today going to... Gary Gephardt is our winner today, living out his retirement in Eureka. Good for you, Gary, and thank you for entering. We've got it for you, the big old bag full of the Roast from the Coast and one of our mugs. Now, what Gary needs to do, what each of our winners need to do, is get in touch with us. We arrange the opportunity to connect with their goodies. Sometimes they're going to be coming through town and want to stop by the station to pick it up. Sometimes we need a different address than the one that was on their business card. All kinds of different situations come up. So have Gary get a hold of us if you happen to know him. You can tell him that he's our winner today for the Coast Coffee Break. If Gary happens to be listening, glad we caught you, Gary. Get in touch and we'll get you a great big old bag full of the Roast from the Coast and one of our attractive mugs. Grateful Dead, gonna play some music for us now from the Coast.

0: Guess who? From the coast, American woman, Joni Mitchell with Chelsea Morning, and the one from the Grateful Dead, Sugar Magnolia.
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0: J.J. Cale and Sensitive Kind, Fred Neil from the Coast, Blues on the Ceiling, Bonnie Raitt and John Cleary getting together on a medley, I'm in Love Again All by Myself. That was part of the Music Doing Good, the raising money for the recovery from Katrina in New Orleans. And Randy Newman, It's Money That Matters.
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0: Officially summer now. Yes, yesterday, the moment of solstice. I hope if that's your holiday, it was spectacular for you. Let's get some music going here from the Subdudes. This was recorded for television. This was done for a Treme show, and they were at a club called The Hangar in New Orleans when Lucia Micarelli joined them on stage. Subdudes from the Coast.
2: Carved in stone is a name I will remember.

The Birds Going Back, The Beatles from the Coast, and I Love Her. Jackson Brown and David Lindley on the tour in Spain, Late for the Sky. Van Morrison, Mendocino County's own David Hayes, there with him on And It Stoned Me. And the Subdudes with Lucia Micarelli, Carved in Stone, just a few years ago. Lucia Micarelli was a part of our Mendocino Music Festival, and that is coming up quickly. In fact, Mendocino Music Festival tickets will start going out 2 weeks from today with the morning show. Tickets for 5 different shows, one each day during the morning hours with Dredd and Rogalski. Mendocino Music Festival begins on July 11th. Mendocino County's FM KOZT Fort Bragg. Our friends just call us the Coast, starting up this set. Tom Petty and the Heartbreakers from the Coast.

0: Peter Gabriel and Sledgehammer had Boz Scaggs in there to Gone Baby Gone from Boz. Tom Petty and the Heartbreakers from the Coast for Real. And July coming up fast for real. We have a week from Wednesday, the 1st of July. That is quite a packed calendar for the Art Explorers coming up for the month of July. I want to make sure that you know about as much as possible of the events they have. You can get them on your calendar. They have some meeting opportunities to learn about disability services, and they have a whole month's worth of exhibit representing the art of progressive art studios from across the state of California. You see, what's happening is July is Disability Pride Month in California, and they're meeting it. Art Explorers setting up a number of opportunities for you to enjoy the art and also to be involved in events. Want to remind you about First Friday, of course, because that's coming up a week from this Friday is First Friday for the month of July, and they are having their open studio with work from Art Explorers, including their puppet parade at Disability Pride Month in California for the month of July. All of that and, oh, so much more in the Coastline calendar at KOZT.com.
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0: They got a big tour going on. A lot of North America, U.S. and Canada, the summer and fall dates, and in between, kind of in the hammock there through late summer, early fall, they've got Europe

0: Cream from the Coast, World of Pain. And you too, I still haven't found what I'm looking for. Plus, Black Keys, their new album is called Peaches, and the song Where There's Smoke, There's Fire. And we've got that controlled, prescribed burn coming up. You probably heard Rogelski talking about it, but I want to remind you that Cal Fire and Caltrans are going to be collaborating, I guess you could say, on burning some of the existing fuel, somewhat threatening fuel, along the Caltrans right-of-way between Willits and Ukiah on Highway 101. So just keep that in mind. They will be controlling traffic while they're doing that this week. Just a heads up from your friends from the coast.
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2: 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Def Cab for Cutie's new album is out, as is Jalen Naganda's latest retro soul effort. 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

0: Little Feet and Rumba Man, their version of the Jesse Winchester song. Bob Dylan, too, from the coast, Watching the River Flow. And the one from Sting, If I Ever Lose My Faith in You.
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0: Their induction into the Rock and Roll Hall of Fame was, well, almost as amusing as their music. Amusing. The words used by the Rock and Roll Hall of Fame were wry, crafty, cerebral, acerbic, and said they made deviously slick music. Got one of those deviously slick songs right here from Steely Dan from the coast.

That's Don Henley and Dirty Laundry from the Coast. A lot of delightful keyboard playing in that set. Don Henley's Dirty Laundry, Steve Porcaro was in charge of the keyboards. Rolling Stones, well, the wonderful Nicky Hopkins on piano. They're Waiting on a Friend from the Stones. Mark Cohn himself, of course, playing keyboards, but so did John Leventhal. Walking in Memphis, the song, and Steely Dan with Donald Fagen in the lead. Of course, Reelin' in the Years. Mendocino County's FM, KOZT, Fort Bragg. Our friends just call us The Coast. Reaching back to last year's release called Twilight Override for one from Jeff Tweedy right here from The Coast.

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2: Therefore, I shall resign the presidency effective at noon tomorrow. 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
3: Yogi Bear is smarter than the average bear. 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

King Crimson and I Talk to the Wind. Paul Simon, April Come She Will, and Jeff Tweedy from the Coast from that Twilight Override.

0: Chuckle on, guys. Jack Johnson and friends in the studio for recording From Here to Now to You. That was Tape Deck, David Bowie from the Coast, Space Oddity, and from Mark Knopfler, Boom Like That.
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0: Some of our favorite musical streaming for David and I, Tedeschi Trucks Band. We were watching them last night, some performances we'd never caught. And, you know, it's a big band. I know you know this. But the camera work it takes to get everybody in action at once. Oh, yeah. Some good videographers that work with Tedeschi Trucks Band. And their many special guests. We got to see some of those, too. Here's one from the new album called Future Soul. This is Tedeschi Trucks Band from the Coast.

0: Beatles, It's Only Love, and Spirit from the Coast, Nature's Way, plus Tedeschi Trucks Band, and one of the songs from Future Soul, What in the World? Yeah, what in the world are we going to do? What's going to happen? Another program that wound up with its funding drying up, and just when we need them the most, right? Yeah, the notice from Harvest today on social media about the CalFresh fruit and veggie EBT program. They're having to pause that program at the end of June because of a lack of funds. And Harvest wanted to make sure that our community, you remember they were part of the pilot of that program. We were talking with the checker yesterday when David and I were getting checked out at Harvest about what a great program it is, was, will be again, hopefully one day. Harvest on their socials saying that they will notify shoppers if this situation changes, but due to lack of funds, the CalFresh Fruit and Veggie EBT program is pausing at the end of June.
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0: You've probably realized that a lot of the great blues and jazz releases of, oh, let's say the early to mid 20th century are being remastered and reissued. And one of them just remastered this year and coming out, a 1972 set called I'll Play the Blues for You, Albert King. This is the title song from the Coast.

Let's rap a while. You see, I'm kind of lonely too, you know. And loneliness is a very bad thing if you let it get the best of you. And loneliness can get you down, you know. Yeah, yeah. Are you comfortable now? Yeah. That's what I was saying. Yeah, as I was saying before, loneliness can get you down. And I have heard

个，欢迎你哦。No, no, no, disregard that. That's okay. That's the most important thing. I want to know you. I say, I want to know you.

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1: Some of the celebrations going on for the 250th are new and different for this year. And some are as in the past, and some are as in the past, but bigger. I was looking at the 50th 4th of July fireworks display from Macy's. They've expanded

0: Richard Thompson and Hide It Away. Also, Ray Charles from The Coast, Lonely Avenue, and Noah Kahan from the album The Great Divide. His latest, the song was Downfall. I've got another reminder for you from your friends from The Coast. They're bird watching again here in just a little bit. Manchester State Park. They've got the bird watching walk starting at 2, and you're invited. They do this summer Monday afternoons. It's a short half-mile walk. Get a chance to meet some of the local feathered folk. Binoculars are provided for use during the program, and make sure you dress in layers. 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
0: Thanks for playing to everybody who entered for the tickets for 10 Mile Creek Revival. That's coming up this weekend. And congratulations to our winners of those passes. Got some nice comments from people on their entries. That happens sometimes too. And thank you for talking back to the radio. Here's Santana now from the coast.

0: The Who.
1: The Seeker. Charlie Musselwhite, too, from the coast. Blues Overtook Me, and from Santana. Everything's coming our way. Well, those warm temperatures continue to come our way, but at least the heat advisories have lifted for Mendocino County and nearby points beyond. Still some further north of us, and of course, interior of California. But here in Mendocino County, pushing towards triple digits, but right underneath it from the observations I can get right now from the National Weather Service in Eureka. And that's likely to be the case again tomorrow. Wanted to remind you that anytime you want to know about the weather for anywhere, including right where you are, go to KOZT.com and you'll see weather, and you click for weather for one of the communities listed there, and you'll get the point forecast page for that community. And on that point forecast page, information aplenty about that location, but also the little map you can click and drag so you can look at weather for anywhere else you want to know about. And all you have to do is start at KOZT.com where it says weather.
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1: Kate here. Glad to be having some of this Monday with you. Thanks for keeping me company. Let's have some Monday with Buffalo Springfield now from the coast.

There's Bert Yance, Blues from the Coast, You Too, With or Without You, Robert Plant with Susie Deanne and Saving Grace. That was a Moby Grape song they covered, It's a Beautiful Day Today. And Buffalo Springfield with Bluebird, Mendocino County's FM KOZT, Fort Bragg. Our friends just call us the Coast. Celebrating a birthday today, you probably heard Dredden Rogelski talking about him this morning in the Hawaiian property. Yeah, it's Todd Rundgren. Happy birthday to Todd from the Coast.

0: Rolling Stones, Dandelion, and Los Lobos, Jamaica Say You Will, plus some birthday wishes going out to Todd Rundgren. Happy birthday, Todd. We had his I Saw the Light. So did you get out to the Classic Car Show or any of the other events going on the Mendocino Coast this weekend? Sure had some weather for it. Not the whole day, either day. We had some clouds and fog in the coastal zone, as we often do, but we also had some just beautiful weather. Maybe you got out and did some gardening. Maybe you just took a walk or a hike, but you know that's not enough, right? I mean, even a couple of big, vigorous exercise sessions on the weekend, not enough to offset sitting too much. That's just not okay. We all need to sit less and move more. You know, even if moving is doing the big stuff on the weekend and doing some little things during the week, it still matters. And especially, one more time, elbow to the ribs, sitting less. That's why we do this. Every weekday afternoon, we remind each other about sitting less and moving more. We call it Everybody Up. It's a set of three songs with tempo. Going to make you want to move. We're going to start after these words from our sponsor, Mendocino Coast Clinics.
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0: And here we go, starting our set for Everybody Up. Today, it's a little touch of New Orleans. Ivan Neville from the coast.

North, east, south, west, every which way, as long as I'm moving.

Van Morrison from the Coast, from the blues album he released, Somebody Tried to Sell Me a Bridge. That's a song that Eddie Cleanhead Vinson did originally, Kidney Stew Blues. And that's our set for everybody.

0: up today. Kidney Stew Blues, Ruth Brown in the middle, As Long As I'm Moving, and Ivan Neville from the Coast, Greatest Place on Earth. There you go. That gets you moving? That's the goal. Everybody up and moving. Every weekday afternoon here in the 2 o'clock hour, Everybody Up is brought to you by Mendocino Coast Clinics. Best care anywhere. We'll do that again tomorrow. Up next, Dave Matthews.
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0: It's a bit of big whiskey in the Gru Grux King, Dave Matthews Band from the coast.

0: Bob Dylan, Someday Baby. Steve Miller Band, too, from the Coast, Baby's Calling Me Home. The Kinks doing Sunny Afternoon, and Dave Matthews Band doing Why I Am. And why time says I need to get out of the way here and let Jim take over. Jim DeVille in for Hugh Connolly today. Hugh taking some days for Hugh and Jamie. And Jim filling in from Studio A after we do this.
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0: Thanks for listening. Thank you for being a part of Monday. For me, I love having your company. Maybe we could do it again tomorrow. I'll be back after Dredd and Rogelski in the morning, but whatever else you're doing, try to do some good along your way, and please always be kind. Thanks. Stepping out with Manfred Mann from the Coast.

0: The Birds from the Coast and Jamaica Say You Will from their Bird Maniacs record from 1971. Interesting thing about that, the songwriter Jackson Browne wrote Jamaica Say You Will, recorded it, but didn't release it until 1972 as the first track on his self-titled debut record, Jackson Browne. And so people were already familiar with Jamaica Say You Will, even before they heard the original from Jackson Browne. They heard it from the Birds first. You heard it from a little bird. That's right. Dawes was also in that set, If I Wanted Someone. And we started out today's show Monday, the 22nd of June, with the Beatles and Good Day Sunshine. That from my favorite record by the Beatles, Revolver. And I can attest to that because it was my favorite record when I was 8 years old. I still remember playing it way back when. Jim DeVille in here. The voice sounds different than Hugh because I'm not Hugh. Hugh is on vacation, and I'll be in here for the next 3 weeks. Thanks for joining me.
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0: We've got Crosby, Stills, and Nash from the Coast.

one and power from us all. Don't you be stone crazy, don't let that fallout fall. Cause I don't wanna put that poison in that deadly chain. Now, just another link in the chain.

in a chain. Now listen, I realize it's outside and your voice doesn't carry too far if you ain't have a microphone like this. But sing along with this anyway. It's easy. Just another link in the chain. Just another link in the chain. I'll pass this world on to my daughters and sons. Just another link in the chain. Come on, Long Island. Just another link in the chain. Just another link in the chain. I'll pass this world on to my daughters and sons. Just another link in a chain.

0: The unmistakable guitar work of Mark Knopfler and Dire Straits' Lady Rider from Communique, 1979. Tom Petty and the Heartbreakers in that set of music, Don't Come Around Here No More from Southern Accents, which was recorded in 1985. In 1986, I was fortunate enough to see Bob Dylan and Tom Petty together. Only time I saw either of those acts, it was 1986 at Cal Expo in Sacramento, of all places. And it wasn't like Tom opened the show and did a set and then Bob came on and did a set. It was Tom did a song and then Bob did a song and then Tom did a song and Bob did a song. Great show. And I have to say that Tom Petty won me over. I thought it would be like, oh, Dylan. But Tom Petty was my favorite of that day in Sacramento from 1986. Also in there, we heard Crosby, Stills, and Nash and Helplessly Hoping from the Coast.
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0: That's what we call a cold ending in radio. Peter Gabriel and Shock the Monkey from the Coast. And I can guarantee you no monkeys were shocked during the recording of that song. Cat Stevens in their Longer Boats from T for the Tillerman from 1970. And we started out with Steve Winwood from the Coast Concert Library and Higher Love. Jim DeVille filling in for Hugh on your Monday afternoon from the Coast.
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0: And Dredd will be giving away a pair of tickets to the Mendocino Music Festival's 40th season every morning, Monday through Friday, starting on July 6th. So tune in to the morning show with Dredd and Rogalski, your chance to win Mendocino Music Festival's tickets from the Coast.

I don't even have to back announce that one from the coast. It's, well, I'll do it anyway. Don McLean and American Pie. And as a musician myself, I mean, I just love lyrics. And the one lyric that always stuck out as my favorite in American Pie was, I can't remember if I cried when I read about his widowed bride, but something touched me deep inside the day the music died. Boy, what a great line. And there's, of course, tons of other great lines in that song. From the coast, American Pie, great summertime song here on the Mendocino Coast and beyond. Me, Jim DeVille, sitting in for Hugh until 7 p.m. this evening. We also heard from Cream and Dance the Night Away and started out with the Brothers Landreth and Make Up Your Mind. And we are Mendocino County's FM, KOZT Fort Bragg. Our friends just call us the Coast.

0: Jackson Browne from the Coast and Somebody's Baby, that taken from the Fast Times at Ridgemont High soundtrack. We also heard from Steely Dan and Dirty Work, that pulled from, I think, one of the great debut albums of all time, and Can't Buy a Thrill from 1972, Steely Dan. And we started out with A Trip on the Crystal Ship from the Doors. We've got Heart right after this.
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0: Jim DeVille filling in for Hugh here on a Monday, the 22nd of June. Yes, it is summertime, and even though you may look up and see clouds and maybe socked in with fog, remember, it is summertime on the Mendocino Coast, and we've got Heart from the Coast.

0: A set of all female artists here from the coast, Bonnie Raitt, and What Do You Want the Boy to Do? That from 1975, her Home Plate album. We also heard from the Coast Concert Library, Pretender, Chrissy Hynde and the Pretenders, and a live version of Brass in Pocket, that from Live in London from 2010. And started that set out from the coast with Heart, along with Sarah McLachlan and Walkin' Good. We've got Chris Isaac on deck here from the coast.
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0: That's right, the ukulele, the easiest of all stringed instruments to learn to play, and the summertime's a great time to take the ukulele to the beach, have a little strum along, and I can help you do that. If you want more information, drop me an email at jim@kozt.com. Let's head down Baja Way with Chris Isaac from the coast.

0: Jimi Hendrix, From the Coast, and The Wind Cries Mary. We also heard from CCR, Creedence Clearwater Revival, and Born on the Bayou. Speaking of bayous, yesterday being Father's Day, my dad was born on a bayou, coincidentally, down in South Central Arkansas. Where was he born? Locust Bayou, which is, of course, right next to Smackover and Luann and Camden. Yeah, in that neck of the woods, yeah. Also in there, we heard from U2, from Rattlin' Hum, Hallelujah, Here She Comes, and we started that set out with the Baja Sessions from Chris Isaac and Dancin' here from the coast.
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0: Well, did you get the feeling that this weekend was, okay, summer is here? We had the car show in Fort Bragg on Saturday, so lots of great vintage automobiles roaming around town. The Compshi Chicken Barbecue, weather was fabulous, music was great. It just feels like, well, it's summer, maybe because it's June 22nd. Jim DeVille filling in for Hugh for the next 3 weeks, so thanks for joining me. We've got Boz Skaggs from the coast.

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